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1: 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It's disgusting, a forecast and a strategic plan that involves family farmers of in their own areas.
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1: 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And tēnei is allowing the process to be more forthcoming about if there are issues in your areas, make it known to your council. If your council is not willing to work with their community, the government would come in and do it for them.
0: Oh, wow.
1: Right, so tata kore tērā e putaka, putata tātou mokopuna ngā advisors o moko me tāna right-hand man hei tamaitia no keau.
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1: 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You know, it's strategic plans,
0: right.
1: 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And the main focus i tēnei wā is the full upgrade of our roadways right through Northland down towards Auckland, Emma.
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1: 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However, a chief of that area in that time, known as Tuakai, had two wives, Tarawhati and Tutatea. Now, Tutatea was the harder working of these two ladies, and her storehouse was always full of food and vegetables, many of which were often thrown away because of overflowing. 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
10: 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Ko tai ki te haora whakamutu ngā tō tātou hōtaka i te rangi nei e hoa mā. We are in our last hour for this afternoon's show, and can't lie, it's gone by pretty quickly. Now, I hope you're all having a blessed day and staying safe, whatever it is that you're doing, wherever it is that you are. Coming right up ahead, we do have music from Te Huaki Puanaki and Te Aumihi kicking off our last hour right here on Ngāti Hine FM.

0: Ko reo irirangi pa paira wātu ki runga I tau nei hononga a Ipurangi. 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
1: Pūriri. The pūriri tree can grow to 20 metres tall, often can be found from sea level to an altitude of 800 metres. This tree is more susceptible to colder climates, so are often found in areas with temperate weather conditions, such as Northland, north edges of Waikato and the Hauraki, Bass around the East Coast and South Island. The shape of the trunk and its overall form can vary from region to region. Common and familiar is the thick canopy of the tree, identifiable by its glossy leaf, a lighter green to the deep forest green most natives are adorned with. Its red flower begins to bloom in spring, bearing fruit in summertime, attracting birds like the kukupa and tui. The pūriri thrives on volcanic rich soil. Traditional gardening tools were made from the hardy pūriri trunk. There's a story that when settlers discovered that the pūriri tree grew on volcanic rich soil, they sought out these rākau specifically to clear them for farmland and gardening. Pūriri.
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Hei hei hei e te whānau, nau mai hoki mai ki tēnei hōtaka kia tōiri, nau mai hoki mai ki taku taha. Our time is now 2:23 PM if you've just tuned in. Kia ora, welcome, you are here with your radio show host Jazzity, keeping you all entertained from 12 till 3 PM every day here on your midday show Tōiri. I hope you're all having a beautiful day so far, te whānau. It's Wednesday, it's hump day, it's the middle of the week, which means we're halfway there. The cup half full, eh, te whānau. They've got to look at the positive side of things. Now, I mentioned earlier, spun some yarns that here in the office we had a pink ribbon breakfast and the theme was hip-hop, 90s hip-hop. And I've got to admit, some of the outfits were pretty cool. Like, some of them stuck to the actual theme of pink ribbon, but then there were others, like our team, we came through with the hip-hop vibes and the costumes, and I can't wait for you guys to see the photos. I can't wait to see the photos for me. Anyway, that's enough of those yarns. Coming right up ahead, we do have music coming from Beyonce and Trinity Roots right here on Ngāti Hine FM.

victory. That was 1814 with their cover of the Waiata Children of Israel. Our time is now 2:40 PM. Kia mai tonu mai, kaua e ta whiti haere. We're keeping the rhythm of the rohe coming your way e hoa ma, with Waiata coming up right ahead from Faith Evans and Israel Star right here on Ngāti Hine FM.

Hei e te whānau nei mai, hoki mai ki tēnei hōtaka kia tōiri nei mai, hoki mai ki taku tā. It's 2:48, e te whānau, and if you've just tuned in, kia ora, welcome. You are here with your radio show host, Jazzy, keeping you all company and entertained from 12 till 3pm every day here on your midday show, Tōiri. I hope you're all having a beautiful day, whānau. It's Wednesday, it's hump day, and arrows for the no midweek check-ins. But we're going to get back to normal tomorrow, I promise. I'm coming back with the heaviest yarns. Well, not like emotionally heavy, but we're coming in hot and heavy with some big old yarns. Anyway, right up ahead, we do have music coming from Te Reo Takiwā, Dan and Fantasia, right here on Ngāti Hine FM.

Well, well, well, Ehua Ma, that is us, another day done, diddly done and dusted. As always, thank you all for tuning in, and I'm always grateful that I get to share this time with you every day. Now, whether you're at mahi or if you're at home or even on the road somewhere, make sure you're being safe, and most importantly, go out there and be great. But for now, Ehua Ma, tōiri ki te ao, tōiri ki te pō, catch you all up, pōpō, same time, same place, it's Te Mito o Te Rohe 99.1, it's Ngāti Hine FM.

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1: Maringi Noa. One of the strict rules of the journey of Tohe was that he was not to look back to his marae and his loved ones. However, after a long and tiresome journey, he stood on the highest point, with tears flowing down his cheeks, looking back to his home. Hence the name is remembered, Maringi Noa, the falling of tears, Maringi Noa.

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0: 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So sharing a little bit of the mahi that you've been doing on the Maraia Koro Rāreka, I suppose the developments and also the goals that you're aiming for at the moment.
1: Ai, well, always important for us is to uplift the mana of Ngāpuhi and tikanga. So for us, as a kaupapa marae, we've transitioned from an incorporated trust into a charitable trust. So again, mirroring our community as a whole, we carry the kaupapa forward that it was established under as a kaupapa marae. And so for us, working alongside tangata tiriti, but also ensuring that the mana of tangata whenua is always paramount in terms of what we do.
0: Kia ora, kia ora. And throughout this process, how has the response been from the whānau back home? Has there been full support for this new development?
1: Mostly. I think a lot of people are confused around what that transitional process is. But, you know, always for us, ki mua ki muri. The ones that keep the home fires burning, the ahikā, are the ones that know intimately and intuitively what we're doing. So quite often, you know, you can get the spears thrown from afar, but these are people that are disconnected from the tangata whenua and what it is we're trying to achieve.
0: Kia ora, in my many years as chair of the marae, we had lots of that type of kōrero going on, not quite understanding, I suppose, the fruits of these new developments for our marae and the way that things go, and also just change always brings these discussions along. Moving forward, how has this been so far, and I suppose some of the wero, some of the challenges in regards to moving forward from the incorporated society to a charitable trust?
1: Well, obviously for us, it's like the responsibility is heightened for us to ensure that we use due diligence and that we use those connected fibres, you know, if we were weaving a whāriki, always to remember that we're connected to the different marae and hapu that make up the rohe of te whairangi, I pipiri, and at a wider context with Ngāpuhi Nui Tonu. So for us, that's always front of us, and we dutifully and respectfully will front into that.
0: Kia ora. And with all those that you are working with and having to take on these new responsibilities, is there any, development or workshops that help us to move forward into these particular processes? Or also government or local government support?
1: Certainly not. I mean, we're blessed with, a couple of the tangata tiriti that we have working alongside of us as have been very instrumental in helping us to get to this place. So I do want to acknowledge the work of Dame Jenny Shipley. She's been a strong supporter of tangata whenua in this context and her husband. And we have other tangata tiriti that will really support alongside what it is we're hoping to achieve within the timeframes that we have to get the trust recognised and acknowledged for the mahi that we're doing. But we don't take any kudos from that, because always we think it's about manaaki. It's the, you know, those terms that we have in terms of tikanga Māori that help to uplift all people. And so as we, you know, move forward, and we know that some of the constraints that are held with the current coalition government. Certainly, we, you know, for us, it's recognising that our politics may not be the same, but certainly what we want to achieve as a collective is a broader vision of where we want to be going.
0: Mm. And based on a few posts and also some podcasts that I've seen recently about marae and the way that marae should operate, I think many of our people still don't understand about the efforts and how much work goes in, but also trying to maintain that whanaungatanga and kotahitanga while doing this work. Any kōrero or any advice that you could share with whānau that are looking to head in a similar direction?
1: Yeah, for me, it's always to listen to everyone's perspective and then to try and gather the information in a way that continues to papaihuki everyone, but knowing that it's premised off a tikanga Māori perspective every time, and that we will have our differences, but actually can we work together with those differences apparent, you know, and if we can, it's about recognising also that the ones that mahi atu mahi, you know, they just get on and they do the mahi, and sometimes we forget about that the function of a marae, because, you know, you get everyone who's sitting on the taumata and they have a kōrero and we think, oh, this is working really well, but they forget about what's happening in the back. You know, in the background, that someone had to be here at 5 a.m. to get the marae up, to get the kai cooking, to clean the whare, so that we can manaaki the people, to set the chairs out. And all those practicalities are sometimes lost because, and, you know, for me, it's sort of like, I always say to the people who are cooking and, you know, I go in there and I offer my 2 cents worth and I try to be multi everywhere, but often I'm kicked out of the kitchen and told to go and sort out the front of the house, and because you're trying to be everywhere and do everything, and part of that process is to trust the people that you've put in place to be able to handle that.
0: Sure.
1: And they, you know, and I think that's it. It's, we have a, you know, a committee that's premised off trust and respect for each one. If everybody knows what their specific role is, we can do the mahi that we need to do to actually manaaki the people that come onto our whenua here.
0: And over the generations, many of our marae, if not all of our marae, have been through the whole wahine committee and then the trustees and then all the different areas that we need to develop, and seeing, and you know, even just coming together and putting a charter together with the whānau and the way that we operate, it does, in many eyes, start to change what we believe a marae once was. But hey, this is the way that we, I suppose, are looking, is how we can we learn and adapt and live within the world today while still being tūturu to our hapū and our iwi. But any final kōrero that you'd like to share with our whānau that are listening in regards to your guys' mahi over in Koro Rārika?
1: Yeah, well, I think for all of us in iwi Māori, that the seed was sown, so, you know, eons ago. And we know what our purpose is. Our purpose is here to uplift. And it's not actually for us. It's for the mokopuna that aren't even born yet. And for us, you know, for us collectively, if we can leave anything in a better place than what we received it in, I think we're doing our work and doing our mahi well. And it's the upliftment of all of us, you know, as tangata. So tangata whenua, tangata tiriti.
0: Mihi anō, kia koe mō wera o ngā koro me o koutou mahi ki tērā wāhi o te whare tapu o ngā puhi. 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
2: 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This kaupapa is for Youth Week, which has just launched this week. Ara Taiohi approached us to do a Youth Week anthem, and this we put together a group of four, one producer, three artists, and they worked on this piece for 8 weeks, and they decided that they wanted to be able to use their voices to provoke change, and they created a song called Revolution. They were mentored by Tom Scott and Haz Beats from Homebrew, alongside some of our facilitators from Te Karanga Charitable Trust, who just recently released a video for it, and they were able to also present this music video in Parliament on Monday as part of the Youth Week launch. And yes, they've been doing interviews back to back this week. It's been awesome. But they're sitting with me as well. If you wanted to ask them a few pātai,
1: Ai, tēnā, haramai ki te kōrero nei, ke hakawhiti kōrero, tātou katoa i tēnei wā. 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
3: Kia ora, ko taitoku ingoa he uri tēnei ngō Ngāti Pātua ki Kaipara. Hi, my name is Tai, and I am the singer on the youth track Revolution.
1: Oh, kia ora Tai. He pātai mai i tēnei wā. What makes the Waiata Revolution such a powerful reflection of Youth Week? Rua mana o rua tukau mauno.
3: Well, the track Revolution is about us as rangatahi being heard and having a voice for those who aren't willing to have one. Ka pai, it's about being heard, being unapologetically who you are, proudly, and carrying the mana of your tupuna with you wherever you go, being proud. Yeah.
1: Ah, rawe rawe atu.
3: We've got a few others in here too, Matua.
1: Ah, ai, tēnā, haka mōhio mai kōwai rātou.
4: Kia ora ana. My name is Bridge. I am Samoan Cook Island, and I am from the lovely land of Mangere.
1: 275, mihi atu ki a koutou katoa, no Māngere, noho pū ki roti o Māngere. No, very familiar with our whānau down there. We have much of our ngāpui and also our te hiku whānau living in Tāmaki Makaurau. But for yourself, Bridge, what have you seen amongst yourselves as young artists gain through sharing your guys' stories and your creativity in achieving this Waiata Revolution?
4: From me, I think, and from us, it's definitely broadened our world. This connection, this track, we connected to personally, but this ability to connect to the rest of our rangatahi and connect to the youth and to the communities that we come from and to the communities that really matter to our hearts. It's been an amazing process of love and connection.
1: Kia ora, and having yourself work with Tai and others, and right down to the Karanga Trust, share a little bit more about that particular experience as well.
4: I'm a pastor to my brother priest. He's got the answers for days.
5: I appreciate that. Hey, kia ora. My name is Priest. I am an artist working on the song as well. A voice for the voiceless. At least I try to be. So I believe that my job and my role in the song is to bring some unspoken truths into light. So I'm oldie, but I was raised by my mom, so I don't really know much about it, to be real. My father, he comes from Napoli. My mother, she sounds like Nazi Pura. That's what I believe, but I don't know much. But yeah, for the song anyway, for me, it's about just bringing what is real and what needs to be said. Like, one of my brothers passed away recently. I've said it quite a lot today. And it's, but it's real. He passed away and that hit really hard. So that's what I wanted to highlight in this song, as well as like my upbringing too. I was born in domestic violence. So I know how that is. I know that there's a lot of people out there that feel the same way that I felt. So yeah, just want to bring it to light.
1: Kia ora, and appreciate there, bro. All our different experiences, when we are able to share it through Waiata, it tends to bring a lot of us together, because these experiences remind us that through all adversity and challenges, there is opportunity, and that opportunity is to grow, develop, and find out who we really want to be, not only right in the present, but also in the future. Hoi no, pehea rā koutou I tēnei wā. You've been having lots of interviews so far today, TK. You and your whole whānau there from the Karanga Trust for this particular kaupapa in this month of Arotaiohi Youth Week. What's some of the main experiences and maybe even some of the outcomes that you're hoping to achieve by the end of this particular week?
4: First of all, this week has been absolutely amazing and crazy. The ability to be able to share our stories and our experiences and our song in Parliament was an amazing experience, something that we never would have thought of. And and ending off Youth Week, we have this amazing show that we put on at Button Factory, 6 to 9pm. We have some hangi for sale, we have some sign-making, live performance, a exclusive showing of

0: change happen in their communities, and just go out there and celebrate your young people, because they don't just deserve to be heard, they need to be heard, and they need to be heard right now, because they are the future of our generation. So thank you so much, Matua. We really appreciate you having us on the show too. Again, it's been awesome.
1: Such a blessing.
2: 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There's value and worth in all your mahi, and also that you've shared with us today up in the far, far north into Hiko Oti. Ka tāku ki a koutou katoa, a kia matāra ki ora.
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1: 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Situated 90 kilometres north of Awanui is Pāua, between Te Hapua and Te Kau. Now Pāua is famous as a sheep station and also as a commercial fishing port. Pāua takes its name from the shellfish we all know and love, Pāua.

0: Tehiku o Teika.
1: Ooh, it's an ad break. 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
1: Te Paki. So the area we call Te Paki and the coastal park itself extends from Cape Maria van Diemen eastwards across to Spirits Bay, with another piece at the North Cape and on the north side of the entrance to Parengarenga Harbour. Te Paki, fine weather or clear skies. Te Paki.

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1: 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rangatira. It was just not a straight road from there, but it was the kaupapa that I stuck with and so proudly as well.
0: Provided some direction in which you wanted to be able to head and something to work from, eh? So how would you describe the heart of mahi rangatira maru to our listeners, to our whanaunga from Te Hiko Tika?
1: So my research uncovered two types of mahi rangatira. The first is mahi as doing the work or as work, and I've described it as noble chiefly leadership and entrepreneurial endeavour. And the noble bit was a decolonising aspect of what noble was talked about in the past, as in noble warriors and all that kind of negativity. And then the rangatira-inspired person doing the work is as important as the work itself. So the rangatira-inspired people in my research were 12 kaupapa-driven entrepreneurs. And without them, there is there's nothing, actually. And then the second thing I argued is that mahi rangatira with capital M, capital R, is a theory and a praxis, a Māori way of knowing, or whakaaro rangatira, a Māori way of doing, mahi rangatira with small m, small r, and then Māori ways of being, tū rangatira. So that's the essence of what I came up with as my model. So there's two parts, and yeah.
0: Oh, rawere watu wero ngā koro kia marama puana tātou katoa ki te ia o tēne o ngā mahi rangatira. So we can really understand the essence of the koro, and when you provide that, that there are those two different meanings and they are signified by the capital letters, which mean one thing, and also then just our minor letters that mean something else. And so no, a lot of us would have that just fly straight over our head and we wouldn't even be thinking about that. But in regards to that mahi, what have been some of the most meaningful insights and stories that emerged during your research?
1: Well, one of the most important things was that the mahi is done in a particular way and with particular reasons, with particular collective outcomes and impacts that affect the collective. And that major important finding was that utu underpins the system of mahi rangatira. And there are three key elements that I argued for in the way that you do mahi rangatira. And the first one is that there is strategic intent in the forms of justice and ethics. Those two ideas are not as known to do with utu as the executive operations that I argued that utu is, and that's where your obligatory reciprocity, your balance and imbalance, and your retribution matter. And then the third thing, and probably the most important thing, is that utu is a form of relational exchange where enduring relationships and sustainable livelihoods for collective achievements are vital. And so as a whole system, mahi rangatira underpinned by utu, it gives us so much to stand on as people. And so, it's pretty cool. I loved it. Glad it's over, though.
0: And we all know that, you know, simply doing a degree is a journey of its own, but then going through to master's and then to the PhD level, what an amazing achievement. Because as you said, you know, we are always fighting to get the best out that we can. And then that is quite a lot of energy to be able to put in. So, you know, really want to congratulate you for all the efforts that you've put in and came to this stage to finally achieving your PhD. How do you hope the mahi rangatira model will support future generations and communities across Aotearoa,
1: iho? Oh, well, ko te hea, mo tēnei rangahau, kia āwhina, kia tautoko ngā Māori, ngai Māori katoa. 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I really hope that, and trust actually, that this work can reach far and wide, really have an impact on our people to remember who we are, who we've been and what's possible for us. We are so smart and so clever when it comes to entrepreneurship that the world is our oyster, and it's really our time. Like, the time has come for us to be able to stand up and remind people of these important taonga that our ancestors have left us with, these principles, these ways of working, knowing and being. And I just believe it's time, and I'm at our service, at our people's service. I can't wait to support our people to remember their own mahi rangatira and to do it in the ways that they know how. So, yeah, kia ora.
0: Ai, kaore kore ka puta atu wene o ngā kore o tō tuhinga roa mō tō tohu kairangi ki ngā kokona o te ao. 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
1: This is a huge reminder. 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

Kaitaia. The original name for Kaitaia was Te Ahu. However, a chief of that area in that time, known as Tuakai, had two wives, Tarawhati and Tutatea. Now, Tutatea was the hard-working of these two ladies, and her storehouse was always full of food and vegetables, many of which were often thrown away because of overflowing. Hence the name Kaitaia, throwing the food away in plenty. Kaitaia.

0: Aurere. 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This beautiful spot gets its name from a terrible epidemic that struck the area. For many days and nights, the wailings of sorrow for the dead could be heard. So this place was called Te Aureretanga, which was later shortened to Te Aurere, which means to groan and wail for the dead. Te Aurere.
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3: Tēnā koe, tēnā koutou.
2: Ai, mihi anō ki a koe whai wāhi mai ki a haura ki a tātou katoe, hakarongo mai nei. Appreciate you joining us this morning there, Francis. Before we get right into it, can you share a little bit more with the whānau about who you are and where you're from?
3: Hi, kia ora tātou. My name is Francis Cassidy. He rei tēnei no ngā pai maunga o te paritapu o Ngāpuhi. 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
2: Ai, tika tonu, he ingoa rongo nui tērā no te māhurehere no Waima, no reira, mihi atu ki a koe, Francis. Oh, hoi no, tēnā koro mai, what inspires your sound and style of your music?
3: I wouldn't say I have a particular sound or style or specific sound. However, I feel like I am influenced a lot by old school sound, like the Motown classics, a lot of 80s and 90s girl and boy bands. Definitely country, soft rock, mostly the music you hear at the old school garage parties. And my inspiration comes a lot from my whānau or real life experiences, people, the environment, and just being Māori.
2: Kia ora, he hoki ngā mahara tērā ki te kauta, ki te papara kauta hoki, ngā papara kauta, ko i Opononi, Waima, Taheke, Horeke, no doubt those have been a lot of the sounds that we've been brought up with over the years, but how do you approach the creative process when writing your new music today?
3: Well, I'm still very old school, so I pull out my old 1B5 book and I do my brainstorm bubble. You know, put my kaupapa in the middle and write things that are connected to my kaupapa. Majority of the time, the words just flow. I guess when you're writing about things you've already experienced in life, it's as simple as just remembering and putting it all out on pen and paper.
2: Kia ora, lived experiences, eh, and sharing them, and in your way that you choose to express all these experiences as well, and no doubt having that influence of all that music that you are sharing and all those major influences that really raised us as tamariki, hearing our parents having a little bit of a party to it brings that groove, and like the summer and the seasons come around, so does music. When looking at that, is there any particular influence for yourself? Who was some of those major music artists that you used to look up to yourself?
3: Definitely hugely influenced by like Luther Vandross and Stevie Wonder, Whitney Houston, and even like these days, like the Adeles and everything. But I really like that hard, heavy rock stuff too.
2: Kia ora.
3: In Aotearoa, I'd say people like Tina Cross, Annie Crummer, Adi Ja, Betty, you know, just those classic Māori singers, and definitely people like Kenny Dale, and, you know, just old school sound, real 80s, 90s.
2: Yeah, you just named some of those ones. I remember when they came up north with the Kazi Lee Morunga during one of the Matariki one year. All of those Tina Cross and those Betty Anns and coming as the Seven Sisters and doing their tour around the motu. It was amazing to hear those voices again and just, you know, being able to bless all of us here in Te Tau Tokerau during that time. And even just recently, the interviews with Betty Ann and her new stage of her life, you know, it's just amazing how we can hear these Alphanongas now in their 60s when we used to remember them in their younger days. So in looking at that, what has been, I suppose, some of the most challenging part for you as an artist within Aotearoa?
3: Challenging, I guess, just having the ability to put your music out or not being afraid to put it out. You know, as you get older in life, you get a little bit weary of the things that you do. So, you know, you're very hesitant on whether or not you want to start having a music career in your late 30s, per se, if you didn't do it in your earlier years. But I guess if you just do it, you know, put yourself out there, you don't know if somebody's going to like you or not, but it could be just that one person who might listen to your music.
2: And I think that's the case sometimes, eh? Many of us, we overthink it and think that everybody has to like it. But, you know, we have people who like a particular genre and we like our artists at that time, and something that just sparks off in us ties us into that sound at that moment. So what message or feeling do you hope that listeners take from your mahi, from your waiata that you're putting out?
3: I just want people to know that you're not alone. Like, others may not have experienced the same thing as you have or been through the same thing as you've been through, but in some shape, way, or form, they have. Maybe not personally, but through somebody else. It's okay not to be okay, and it is okay to ask for help. Not everyone is out to judge you, but at the same time, not everybody has your best intentions at heart. So be very wary of the people you share your space and your time and energy with. Protect yourself and yours first. That's what I reckon.
2: Yeah, we were jamming to you over in Opununi, I think around about Christmas, over those holidays, when you come over with the brother Pohua. And we walked into the pub and, man, straight away, seeing you two in the corner there just jamming over there, just have a jolly night and coming over to enjoy the music, and also just the environment over in Hokianga. And so looking forward, what can we expect from you in the coming months?
3: I think more music, not just my own solo music, but myself and Hohua, or H&S Mutiny is our band, where we're going to release the album, like a cover album, as well as put out some new music, you know, for Aotearoa.
2: All right. Oh, cool. That sounds good. And most definitely, your guys' sound rocks it out there. We definitely like it. So no doubt that lots of our whānau and many others are going to appreciate that sound that you're putting together as well. But any final kōrero that you'd like to share with our whānau out there in regards to what you're currently doing and also what we can expect coming out from yourself and also the brother Hohua?
3: I think just mahi a te mahi. You know, do what you got to do for yourself. And we're going to just keep doing what we do. Yep.
2: Oh, mihi atu ki a koe, Francis. My catch is down at Cody Arms having a little bit of a karaoke jam or something like that in the near future. But mihi anō ki a koe, mawene o ngā kōrō. 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
3: Kia ora.
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1: Ai, well, ka kōrero i te reo Pākehā nā te mea he tauira tōna i te reo Māori. This kaupapa is for Youth Week, which has just launched this week. Ara Taiohi approached us to do a Youth Week anthem, and this we put together a group of four, one producer, three artists, and they worked on this piece for 8 weeks, and they decided that they wanted to be able to use their voices to provoke change, and they created a song called Revolution. They were mentored by Tom Scott and Haz Beats from Homebrew, alongside some of our facilitators from Te Karanga Charitable Trust, who just recently released a video for it, and they were able to also present this music video in Parliament on Monday as part of the Youth Week launch. And yes, they've been doing interviews back to back this week. It's been awesome. But they're sitting with me as well. If you wanted to ask them a few parts,
0: tēnā, haramai ki te kōrero nei, ki hakawhiti kōrero, tātou katoa i tēnei wā. 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
2: Kia ora, ko taitoku ingoa he uri tēnei ngō Ngāti Pātua ki Kaipara. Hi, my name is Ty, and I am the singer on the youth track Revolution.
0: Oh, kia ora, Ty. He pātai mai i tēnei wā. What makes the Waiata Revolution such a powerful reflection of Youth Week? Rua mana o rua tukau mauno.
2: Well, the track Revolution is about us as rangatahi being heard and having a voice for those who aren't willing to have one. Ka pai, it's about being heard, being unapologetically who you are, proudly, and carrying the mana of your tupuna with you wherever you go, being proud. Yeah.
0: Ah, rawe rawe atu.
1: We've got a few others in here too, Matua.
0: Ah, ai, tēnā, haka mōhio mai kōwai rātou.
3: Kia ora ana. My name is Bridge. I am Samoan Cook Island, and I am from the lovely lands of Mangere.
0: 275, mihi atu ki a koutou katoa, no Māngere, noho pū ki roti e Māngere. No, very familiar with our whānau down there. We have much of our ngāpuhi and also our te hiku whānau living in Tāmaki Makaurau. But for yourself, Bridge, what have you seen amongst yourselves as young artists gain through sharing your guys' stories and your creativity in achieving this Waiata Revolution?
3: From me, I think, and from us, it's definitely broadened our world. This connection, this track, we connected to personally, but this ability to connect to the rest of our rangatahi and connect to the youth and to the communities that we come from and to the communities that really matter to our hearts. It's been an amazing process of love and connection.
0: Kia ora, and having yourself work with Ty and others, and right down to the Karanga Trust. Share a little bit more about that particular experience as well.
3: I'm a pastor to my brother Priest. He's got the answers for days.
4: I appreciate that. Hey, kia ora. My name is Priest. I am an artist, working on the song as well. A voice for the voiceless, at least I try to be. So I believe that my job and my role in the song is to bring some unspoken truth into light. I'm Māori, but I was raised by my mom, so I don't really know much about it, to be real. My father, he comes from Napoli. My mother, she sounds like Nasi Pura. That's what I believe, but I don't know much. But yeah, for the song anyway, for me, it's about just bringing what is real, what needs to be said. Like, one of my bros passed away recently. I've said it quite a lot today. And it's, but it's real. He passed away, and that hit really hard. So that's what I wanted to highlight in this song, as well as, like, my upbringing, too. I was born in domestic violence, so I know how that is. I know that there's a lot of people out there that feel the same way that I felt. So, yeah, just want to bring it to light.
0: Kia ora, and appreciate there, bro. All our different experiences, when we're able to share it through Waiata, it tends to bring a lot of us together, because these experiences remind us that through all adversity and challenges, there is opportunity, and that opportunity is to grow, develop, and find out who we really want to be, not only right in the present, but also in the future. Hoi no, pēhia rā koutou I tēnei wā. You've been having lots of interviews so far today, TK. You and your whole whānau there from the Karanga Trust for this particular kaupapa in this month of Arotaiohi Youth Week. What's some of the main experiences and maybe even some of the outcomes that you're hoping to achieve by the end of this particular week?
3: First of all, this week has been absolutely amazing and crazy. The ability to be able to share our stories and our experiences and our song in Parliament was an amazing experience, something that we never would have thought of. And bringing, and ending off Youth Week, we have this amazing show that we put on at Button Factory, 6 to 9 p.m. We have some hangi for sale. We have some sign-making, live performance, a exclusive showing of our documentation and our music video of the whole entire process.
0: Mohi ana hau, e puku mahi ana koutou katoa. I know that yous are busy, yous have been out there doing interviews with everybody, and really appreciate this little bit of time that you have been able to share with us on our iwi radio station today. Hoi no TK, any final words that you'd like to share with our whānau up here in the far, far north?
1: Go and stream the song, e te whānau. It's a revolutionary song. It's for rangatahi, it's for pakeke. It's for everybody who wants to see change happen in their communities. And just go out there and celebrate your young people, because they don't just deserve to be heard. They need to be heard. And they need to be heard right now, because they are the future of our generation. So, thank you so much, Matua. We really appreciate you having us on the show too. Again, it's been awesome.
3: That's a blessing.
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1: 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Let the black hair get up and go. This is a whakatauki quoted by Nuku Tawhiti on taking up his grandfather, Kupe's suggestion that he leave the war-torn Hawaiki and cross to Aotearoa.
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0: 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However, after a long and tiresome journey, he stood on the highest point, with tears flowing down his cheeks, looking back to his home. Hence the name is remembered, Maringi Noa, the falling of tears, Maringi Noa.
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2: 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So sharing a little bit of the mahi that you've been doing on the Maraia Koro Rāreka, I suppose the developments and also the goals that you're aiming for at the moment.
3: Ai, well, always important for us is to uplift the mana of Ngāpuhi and tikanga. So for us, as a kaupapa marae, we've transitioned from an incorporated trust into a charitable trust. So again, mirroring our community as a whole, we carry the kaupapa forward that it was established under as a kaupapa marae. And so for us, working alongside Tangata Tiriti, but also ensuring that the mana of Tangata whenua is always paramount in terms of what we do.
2: Kia ora, and throughout this process, how has the response been from the whānau back home? Has there been full support for this new development?
3: Mostly. I think a lot of people are confused around what that transitional process is, but, you know, always for us, ki mua ki muri. The ones that keep the home fires burning, the ahikā, are the ones that know intimately and intuitively what we're doing. So quite often, you know, you can get the spears thrown from afar, but these are people that are disconnected from the tangata whenua and what it is we're trying to achieve.
2: Kia ora, in my many years as chair of the marae, we had lots of that type of kōrero going on, not quite understanding, I suppose, the fruits of these new developments for our marae and the way that things go, and also just change always brings these discussions along. Moving forward, how has this been so far, and I suppose some of the wero, some of the challenges in regards to moving forward from the incorporated society to a charitable trust?
3: Well, obviously for us, it's like the responsibility is heightened for us to ensure that we use due diligence and that we use those connected fibres, you know, if we were weaving a whāriki, always to remember that we're connected to the different marae and hapu that make up the rohe of Te Whairangi, I Pipiri, and at a wider context with Ngāpuhi Nui Tonu. So for us, that's always front of us, and we dutifully and respectfully will front into that.
2: Kia ora. And with all those that you are working with and having to take on these new responsibilities, is there any, development or workshops that help us to move forward into these particular processes? Or also government or local government support?
3: Certainly not. I mean, we're blessed with, a couple of the tangata tiriti that we have working alongside of us as have been very instrumental in helping us to get to this place. So I do want to acknowledge the work of Dame Jenny Shipley. She's been a strong supporter of tangata whenua in this context and her husband. And we have other tangata tiriti that will really support alongside what it is we're hoping to achieve within the timeframes that we have to get the trust recognised and acknowledged for the mahi that we're doing. But we don't take any kudos from that, because always we think it's about manaaki. It's the, you know, those terms that we have in terms of tikanga Māori that help to uplift all people. And so as we, you know, move forward, and we know that some of the constraints that are held with the current coalition government, certainly we, you know, for us it's recognising that our politics may not be the same, but certainly what we want to achieve as a collective is a broader vision of where we want to be going.
2: And based on a few posts and also some podcasts that I've seen recently about marae and the way that marae should operate, I think many of our people still don't understand about the efforts and how much work goes in, but also trying to maintain that whanaungatanga and kotahitanga while doing this work. Any kōrero or any advice that you could share with whānau that are looking to head in a similar direction?
3: Yeah, for me, it's always to listen to everyone's perspective and then to try and gather the information in a way that continues to papaihuki everyone, but knowing that it's premised off a tikanga Māori perspective every time, and that we will have our differences, but actually can we work together with those differences apparent, you know, and if we can, it's about recognising also that the ones that mahi atu mahi, you know, they just get on and they do the mahi, and sometimes we forget about that the function of a marae, because, you know, you get everyone who's sitting on the taumata and they have a kōrero and we think, oh, this is working really well, but they forget about what's happening in the back. You know, in the background, that someone had to be here at 5 a.m. to get the marquee up, to get the kai cooking, to clean the whare, so that we can manaaki the people, to set the chairs out. And all those practicalities are sometimes lost because, and, you know, for me, it's sort of like, I always say to the people who are cooking and, you know, I go in there and I offer my 2 cents with, and I try to be multi everywhere, but often I'm kicked out of the kitchen and told to go and sort out the front of the house, and because you're trying to be everywhere and do everything, and part of that process is to trust the people that you've put in place to be able to handle that.
2: Sure.
3: And they, you know, and I think that's it. We have a committee that's premised off trust and respect for each one. If everybody knows what their specific role is, we can do the mahi that we need to do to actually manaaki the people that come onto our whenua here.
2: And over the generations, many of our marae, if not all of our marae, have been through the whole wahine committee and then the trustees and then all the different areas that we need to develop, and seeing, and how even just coming together and putting a charter together with the whānau and the way that we operate, it does, in many eyes, start to change what we believe a marae once was. But hey, this is the way that we, I suppose, are looking, is how we can we learn and adapt and live within the world today while still being tūturu to our hapū and our iwi. But any final kōrero that you'd like to share with our whānau that are listening in regards to your guys' mahi over in Kororarika?
3: Yeah, well, I think for all of us in Diwi Māori, that the seed was sown, so, you know, eons ago. And we know what our purpose is. Our purpose is here to uplift. And it's not actually for us. It's for the mokopuna that aren't even born yet. And for us, you know, for us collectively, if we can leave anything in a better place than what we received it in, I think we're doing our work and doing our mahi well. And it's the upliftment of all of us, you know, as tangata. So tangata whenua, tangata tiriti.
2: Mihi anō, kia koe mō wera o ngā koro me o koutou mahi ki tērā wāhi o te whare tapu o ngā puhi. 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
1: This is a huge reminder. 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

0: 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Within the Pupaki Coastal Park, Tapotupotu Bay is now a place for camping and having a picnic. Tapotupotu means low-lying, just like the area. Tapotupotu Bay, the bay that's low-lying to the rest of the area. Tapotupotu.
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3: 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To get out and vote and explain what they need to do before the voting day.
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0: 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He did, however, see some mullet, some kanai, swimming along. So he performed a karakia so that they would be able to ride across on the backs of these mullet, these kanai. And he remembered the name and named the place after that incident. Wai Water, Kanai Mullet, Waikanae.
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0: Kia ora, this is Troy Tingy, and you're listening to Te Hiku FM. 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
2: 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You just got to pay it yourself,
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A beautiful way to there from Matua Haki Haimona, and I believe. Ata Marie, good morning and welcome to Taipari Tai Timu on today, a very makariri Thursday morning today, the 11th of June. I think winter has definitely arrived because over the past few days it's been a lot colder than usual. But anyway, hope you're keeping nice and warm wherever you are listening to the show. And if you'd like to request a couple of waiata this morning, please do give me a call on our toll-free number 0800 824 727. That's toll-free if you live outside of Tauranga Moana, 0800 824 727. Anei te nama, kia koutou e te whānau o te moana o Tauranga, 578-2982. That's 578-2982. And of course, if you're calling from a waia pūkoro, a mobile phone, put a 07 in front of that number, 07578-2982, 07578-2982. Lots of waiata to get through this morning. Coming up, a bit of Raymond Solomon, also Catch a Fire, The Koi Boys, Fiji, Peaches and Herbs, and Murray. Right now, though, here's one going out to all you listeners out there. This is Matua Iri Lau and Camille Te Nahu, Somewhere Between.

Matua Irilau and Camille Tenahu with Somewhere Between, going out for you listeners out there. Thank you very much for supporting Taipari Taitimu. Te taima inayanei, iwa meneti mai te whakaraka, 9 minutes after 4 o'clock. Morena to Matua Rawiri and Whae Hene down there in Here Taunga. Morena kia kōrua. Here are your waiata. Peaches and Herbs with Reunited. But first, this is Fiji and Come On Over.

Peaches and Herbs with Reunited. Our next couple of waiata requested by Joy. Here are your waiata, Joy, for your son Patrick. Morena, Patrick, and morena also to Matua Roger. And for everyone that's listening to the show this morning, Marie Osmond, this is Paper Roses and the Oak Ridge Boys, Elvira.

The Old Ridge Boys, the Old Ridge, the Oak Ridge Boys. There was Elvira Morena. These next couple of waiata going out from Matua Kere up in Tamaki Makaurau, and his waiata for his whānau. He'd like this one from Catch a Fire. If I Had the World and Halo by Beyonce.

That was Beyonce with Halo. They call her Queen B. I don't know why. And it's coming up to now 29 minutes away from 5 o'clock, actually. Beyonce, she tried to get into the country genre. I'm not too sure how that went for her, but I'll play the country writer that she first came out with. I'm just trying to look for it now. Yeah. Anyway, yeah, she tried to get into country music, and I think she won an award for her album. But I'll try and find that country song from Beyonce and play it a little bit later on in the show. Anyway, these next couple of waiata requested by Whaiatangi Wai over there in Kirikiriroa, just over the Kaimos, over the hill from Tauranga Moana. Morena to you, Whaiatangi Wai. Morena to all our listeners listening through Radio Tainui this morning, to Auntie Mamai Takare over there as well. Morena, Auntie. The Koi Boys, Let True Love Begin. And Te Pau o Manga Tawhiri, Amoa.

Te pau o manga tā whiri me tā rātou waiata ko a moa. Te wai nai nei te kaumā iwa meneti ki te rima o ngā haura 90 minutes away from 5 o'clock. So I just found that waiata from Beyonce. It was called Texas Hold'em. Now last year, 2025, Beyonce became the first African-American woman to win a Grammy for Best Country Album. And she went up against the likes of Post Malone, Kacey Musgraves, Chris Stapleton, and Lainey Wilson. My honest opinion, honestly, I think Beyonce should just stick to R&B. She really isn't a country singer. So here is that Waiata Texas Hold'em. Let me know what you think.

I think you've heard enough. There was Beyonce with Texas Hold'em, trying to do country music, and really she is a R&B singer. It's nearly coming up to 17 minutes away from 5 o'clock. Let's get back into our requests. These next couple of ways going out for Joy, and that's from your son Patrick Joy, and also going out for everyone that's listening to Taipari Taitimu. Simon and Garfunkel, this is Bridge Over Troubled Waters. And Cruising, Raymond Solomon and his daughter, Luann Mayer.

Raymond Solomon with his daughter Luanne Maya. Maya, I'm not too sure how you pronounce it. Aroha mai. Raymond and Luanne, if you're listening this morning, then that there was cruising. Actually, trying to find Raymond's Facebook page. I understand he's performing this coming weekend. I'm just double checking to make sure it is this Saturday. Yes, from 7 till 10 p.m. at the Kamo Club. I think that's up in Whangarei. So if you're not up to anything this weekend, if you're in the Rohe or Whangarei, get along and check out Raymond Solomon performing live with Doug Erutoi this Saturday, 13th of June from 7 p.m. at the Kamo Club in Whangarei. These next couple of waiata, I'd like to send out especially for Auntie Teresa here in Tauranga Moana, for Auntie Flo and Auntie Patsy out at Ngāti Hangarei, also for you Auntie Ngahuia. For the whānau over there, Matakana, Rangiwaia and Mōtiti, Matua Prince, Tuiteka. This is Raggedy Ann and the Judds. Koro, Grandpa.

That was the judge with Koro Grandpa here on Taipari Taitimu. It's just gone on to 5 o'clock. Don't forget, you can listen in to the show. We are here live from Tauranga Moana, weekdays Monday to Friday from midnight through till 6 a.m. and it's pre-recorded on the weekends as well. So Saturday and Sunday, midnight through till 6. 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These next couple of waiata requested by Uncle Michael Irwin down there in Taranaki. Morena te Uncle Michael, and your waiata going out for your sister-in-law Gina, for Maikara, also going out for Chicken and Steve Abraham, for the kaumātua from Waitara, and over there in Ngarua Wahia, Whanti Mamai Takare, for your brother Mr. Ika, and also for Uncle Bobby here in Tauranga Moana, beauty, beauty, and for the Kohu and Irwin whānau. You'd like T.C. Cassidy with I'll Meet You in My Dreams, but first, this is Marilyn Kingi and The Lighthouse.

I'll meet you in my dreams. What a beautiful waiata there from TC Cassidy, 11 minutes after 5 o'clock. Morena to you, Susie. Here are your waiata. You'd like Brendan Dugan, Honky Tonk Heroes, and Eddie Dalton, Another Day Old.

Carlton, another day old here on Taipari Taitimu. Morena, Mato Roger, your way to gain out for your whānau and for Joy and Murray. Could I have this dance? And Sir Howard Morrison, how great thou art. Whakaria mai.

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It is with my love that I thank you all for sharing this night with me.

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Tato Mina Mithai with Oranga. Here are your way at the Whaia Aroha Nui, going out for your mokopuna, the Māori Volcanics, Love is a Many Splendid Thing, and Pat Boone, Love Letters

Pat Boone, love letters in the sand. Hofa, Meneti ki te ono karaka, 15 away from 6 o'clock. Gee, time is going pretty quick this morning. We've still got time for a couple more waiata. Morena Matua Wee here in Tauranga Moana. Your waiata for Matua PK and Fire Anne for Venus. Mana, the shepherds around Tokomaru Bay for all the Piahana whānau. A couple of waiata here from Te Pou o Mangatāwhiri. TPM with Kiwi Weka and You Got What It Takes.

Beautiful way into there from Fire Silla Gardner, and that there was Turu Whitiki. It's 3 minutes away from six, which means we've nearly come to the end of the show for today, Thursday, 11th of June. It's been another wonderful show. Thank you, as always, to all your listeners out there for your tautoko, to all our iwi stations, to Te Māngai Pāho mo Te Pūtea tautoko. I'll be back tomorrow, Friday, last day of the working week, and it'll be my last day here on the show. Mato Tipine should be back on Monday morning from midnight. Until our pōpō though, kia pai o koutou rā. 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
1: It's easy for life admin to slip down the list. 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
1: Tuhoraha, in between Scott's Point and Te Paki Stream. Now when Tohe left Kapowairua, he was accompanied by a servant called Ariki. They carried on down the beach until they reached a small island called Matapia. Here they saw some whale bones lying in the sand, and Tohe picked one up saying that he would like to use it as a weapon. And so the name of the area is remembered as such, Tohoraha, Tohora, whale, Tohoraha.

0: Taipa. Here's another version of the story of Taipa. Now Cody was very envious of the people and of the area of Taipa itself being so rich in kaimoana, you just had to put your hand in the water and you'd pull some sort of seafood out. He coveted the area so much, he named it Taipa. Tai, Tai. Pa, touch. Taipa.
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0: Ora, this is Troy Tingy, and you're listening to Te Hiku FM. Mauri ora!
1: Tokerau Beach. Tokerau gets its name from an ancestor called Koi Haruru. He and his war party of 100 warriors were trying to get from one side of the beach to the other. However, they couldn't get through because of another group defending that area. So Koi prayed and chanted. Then he and his warriors were turned into worms, and they burrowed down into the sand and came out on the other side. Toke, worm. Though, 100. Tokerau.

0: Aurere. Aurere lies at the mouth of the Awapuka River, not far from Taipa. This beautiful spot gets its name from a terrible epidemic that struck the area. For many days and nights, the wailings of sorrow for the dead could be heard. So this place was called Te Aureretanga, which was later shortened to Te Aurere, which means to groan and wail for the dead. Te Aurere.
1: Ko hokianga ko te tai tamatāne, ko te tai tūria ki te marowhara, tāna ukuinga ko parawhenua mea.
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1: Ooh, it's an ad break. 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
1: Oruru. In the Oruru Valley, there are many very small kāinga very close to each other. If there was any danger, the people could retreat to their pā and still be able to call to each other, sending messages from one end of the valley all the way up to what is now known as Pēria. Oruru, passing like an echo from one mouth to another. Oruru.
2: Wai te whaiake nei, pai here tia, bringing some maramatanga mai te hahiratanga ki tēnei huihuinga. Kei a koe!

0: Te Paki. So the area we call Te Paki and the coastal park itself extends from Cape Maria van Diemen eastwards across to Spirits Bay, with another piece at the North Cape and on the north side of the entrance to Parengarenga Harbour. Te da, Paki, fine weather or clear skies. Te Paki.
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1: 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Tikau is a process of drying a variety of kumara called taputini. Tikau, of course, is a place, and in that place there is a rock which is white in colour, and this rock was used for drying out the kumara. You would place the scraped kumara on the rock, which would be heated by the sun, and leave it there until it was dried out. Tikau, the process of drying kumara in the sun. Tikau.

0: Taipa. Here's another version of the story of Taipa. Now Cody was very envious of the people and of the area of Taipa itself being so rich in kaimoana, you just had to put your hand in the water and you'd pull some sort of seafood out. He coveted the area so much, he named it Taipa. Tai, Tai. 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
1: This is a huge reminder. Sorry, that was a bit much. 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

0: Ko ngā whakapāhotanga reo Māori atu i te whare kōrero o te hiku o teika, he mea tautoko nā te māngai pāho.
1: Maringi Noa. One of the strict rules of the journey of Tohe was that he was not to look back to his marae and his loved ones. However, after a long and tiresome journey, he stood on the highest point, with tears flowing down his cheeks, looking back to his home. Hence the name is remembered, Maringi Noa, the falling of tears, Maringi Noa.

0: Aurere. Aurere lies at the mouth of the Awapuka River, not far from Taipa. This beautiful spot gets its name from a terrible epidemic that struck the area. For many days and nights, the wailings of sorrow for the dead could be heard. So this place was called Te Aureretanga, which was later shortened to Te Aurere, which means to groan and wail for the dead. Te Aurere.
1: E whakatauki Māori, whaia te iti kahurangi ki te tū ohu koe anō me he maunga teitei.
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1: This is a huge reminder. 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
4: Tuhoraha, in between Scott's Point and Te Paki Stream. Now in Tohe left Kapowairua, he was accompanied by a servant called Ariki. They carried on down the beach until they reached a small island called Matapia. Here they saw some whale bones lying in the sand, and Tohe picked one up saying that he would like to use it as a weapon. And so the name of the era is remembered as such, Tohoraha, Tohora, whale, Tohora.

0: Ngāringi Noa. One of the strict rules of the journey of Tohe was that he was not to look back to his marae and his loved ones. However, after a long and tiresome journey, he stood on the highest point, with tears flowing down his cheeks, looking back to his home. Hence the name is remembered, Ngāringi Noa, the falling of tears. 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
1: Don't let your baby grow up to be a doll, barking and carrying on all day long. Don't let your baby grow up to wear a patch, patches off her rags and we're better than that. 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